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3: Regulators. We regulate any stealing of his property. 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

the waitress from the coffee house on 39th and Lennox. 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You come in every Wednesday on your lunch break, I think. 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So what you do? 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Yeah, that's interesting. Look, man, I mean, I don't want to waste your time, but I know girls don't usually do this. But I was wondering if maybe we could get together outside the restaurant one day. You know, because I do look a lot different outside my work clothes. And I mean, we could just go across the street to the park right here. Wait, hold up. My cell phone breaking. Hold up.

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Close your eyes, find paradise.